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2: 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Oh,

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another later.

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1: 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How is everybody doing? You're on Star 947 HD, y'all. Jason with you checking in. Happy Thursday morning, May 28th, 2026. Oh boy, we're rushing through this month of May, boy. We're rushing through this year of 2026. I tell Oli, just now gonna be band launch season. We're kicking off Tobago Carnival tomorrow. Look out for that. Lots

0: it's happening this weekend as well, into next week. I think we have a holiday next week as well, do we have a holiday next week? Anyway, thank God for life, people. Thank God for waking us up to a brand new day. Give him thanks and praise. First thing you do in the morning, just say a prayer. Thank you, Jesus. Thank you, God, for waking me up to another day. For giving me the gift of life. Simple as that. Could you imagine they have some people walking around this world not thanking God? Could you imagine? I can't imagine that. I can't imagine you jump off your bed, you go and brush your teeth, your bathe, you're going about your day, and you haven't even stopped for 1 second to say thank you for waking me up this day. Let's get some morning affirmations in, people. Repeat after me. God is with me, guiding my steps and strengthening my heart. Repeat after me. Through God's grace, I am capable, confident, and resilient. Repeat after me. I am loved. I am blessed. God's love fills me with peace. Repeat after me. I release my worries to God and trust His plan for my life. Absolutely. Last one. Repeat after me. I will face today's challenges with courage and faith. Absolutely, people. Make sure you're telling yourself the right things in the morning. Repeat those over and over and over throughout the day as well. Trust me, these things help. Your frame of mind is everything. You're on Star 947 HD with Jace. Good morning.
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1: 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We play the best, only the best here on Star 947 HD, especially in the morning. So glad to have you with me. Hit me up on the Star Chat, y'all. 7774947. Going to get to the Star Chat. Shout outs in a bit. 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
1: 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Wise financial thinking for life. It's now 6:30 a.m. Police descended on yesterday's protest action in front of the DPP's office in Port of Spain, arresting the event organizer, Alyssa Phillip, and her mother, social media activist, Jason Silva, was also detained. Wednesday's protest action was number 16 out of 19 planned demonstrations, as the group seeks to raise awareness over alleged injustice and police brutality in the Kaya Sili case. Meanwhile, Prime Minister Kamala Posad-Bisesa continues to stand 10 toes down in her support of the TTPS, calling protesters in the Kaya Sili and Joshua Samru case grifters. Posad-Bisesa accused the protesters of publicity farming, alleging that they intended to provoke the police in hopes of escalating the situation to then claim victim status. In some other news, the stepfather of missing 2-year-old Angelo Tobias will return to court on November 30th for a sufficiency hearing into a murder charge linked to the child's death. The hearing will determine whether there is enough evidence for the case against Shannon Miller to proceed to trial. Angelo was reported missing on May 11th, and despite extensive air, land, and sea searches, his body has not been recovered. CARICOM's Foreign Affairs Council has condemned the worsening economic measures against Cuba, warning of growing hardship for Cubans and CARICOM nationals living there. The body also opposed any threat of military action against Cuba, saying it could destabilize the Caribbean. Guyana and Trinidad and Tobago reserved their positions on the statement. And Bolivia's Congress has passed a bill making it easier for President Rodrigo Paz to declare a state of emergency and deploy the military to control protests as nationwide demonstrations and roadblocks enter a fourth week. The unrest led by miners, farmers, and indigenous groups demanding Paz's resignation has caused shortages of water, fuel, and medicine in several areas. Paz has accused former president Evo Morales of backing the protests, an allegation Morales denies. That's a look at what's trending to 6:30 a.m. here on Star, brought to you by Sagicor. Wise financial thinking for life.
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0: Oh yeah, good music to wake up to here on Star 947. 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
1: Me not working hard. Yeah, right, picture that with a Kodak. Or better yet, go to Times Square, take a picture of me with a Kodak. Took my life from negative to positive, I just want y'all to know that. And tonight, let's enjoy life. Pitbull,

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5: Wake up! The morning startup is on.

Oh yeah, I love that song, Maroon 5. Lisa, you are priceless. Your love is priceless. You're on Star 947 HD, y'all. And you have the priceless gift of life, absolutely. Who's in the Star Chat? What's up, Cordell? Good morning, Cordell. Good morning, Megan and Venetia. What's up, Megan and Venetia? Everybody all right? Sending some love to... Well, hold on, eh? Apparently, Thick Sauce not happy today. Good morning, Thick Sauce. I'm going to stop calling you Thick Sauce, and I'm going to call you Thick Sauce. All right, Thick Sauce. Let's pronounce things properly. Not happy for the today. Oh gosh, lost her best friend. What I mean, Thick Sauce? Did somebody pass away? All right, Quashtray Sangre Grande. Sorry to hear about that, Thick Sauce. Good morning, Maria. How you doing? Good morning, Richard from Rio. Rio Claro Richard, big up your whole self. Good morning, Bina, Ashley, and Lily. Women love football too. That's what Bina says. I know women love football too, Bina, but it's not the same. Right? It's not the same. A woman will be watching a football match, and then like 2 minutes later, you see her on her phone. Right? She's sitting down next to her boyfriend. The two of them watching the same football match, but every 5 minutes, she's on the phone. She checking what new on Amazon. She want to know who messaged her on IG. You know what I mean? You ever see a man watching a football game? He's focused. That phone is down, probably charging. The only time we check our phone is if a notification comes through that a goal has scored. That's the only time I check my phone during the football game to see who score and when the goal come in. So I know to apply extra focus right now. You know what I'm saying? Hey, keep sending those messages to 777-4947. I love hearing from you. Anybody feeling young today? Anybody feeling good and young? All right, this one is for you.

0: 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Across borders, across generations, still growing, still giving, still just getting started after 185 years. 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

yes. Good morning to all the married couples out there. Say you'll never let me go. Till death do us part, people. Till death do us part. Extra special good morning to the married folks. Still happily married and enjoying their marriage. Absolutely. Unconditional love, people. Unconditional love. That's what it's supposed to be. Till death do us part. I heard somebody say just now, anytime you find yourself loving somebody conditionally, it will never work. So ladies, if you only love him because of what he can provide, the moment he stops providing, you're going to fall out of love with him. Fellas, if you only love her for, you know, the aesthetically pleasing reasons, the moment that changes, you're going to fall out of love. Make sure your love is not conditional. Because things change, people. Circumstances change. You know what I mean? People lose jobs. People lose money. People make bad decisions. Once you choose to love somebody, make sure you're making a good choice, first of all. The person you choose to love, make sure you're making a good choice. Because love is a choice, by the way. I never understand when people talk about, you can't choose who you fall in love with. Yes, you can. Right now, I'm choosing to drink a nice hot cup of coffee. Right? 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You know what I'm saying? Everything in life is a choice, including love. My recommendation is choose to love everybody, of course. But then again, as well, in that, be careful who you're choosing to love, who you're choosing to give your love to. Right? 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
1: 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It's now 7:30 a.m. Prime Minister Kamala Prasad Bisesa has dismissed protesters who gathered outside the DPP's office in Port of Spain in support of Kaya Sili, describing them as grifters engaged in publicity farming. The protests ended with the organizer and at least two others being detained. Prasad Bisesa said the emergency powers regulations prohibit protests within 500 meters of the DPP's office, adding that demonstrators are free to protest in areas not listed under the regulations. Meanwhile, opposition leader Penelope Beckles is calling on the Prime Minister to end the state of emergency, warning that TNT is at risk of becoming a policing state. In a statement, Beckles condemned the arrests of demonstrators Alyssa Phillip and Jason De Silva following a protest outside the office of the DPP, describing the police response as disproportionate. She also accused the Prime Minister of suppressing democratic expression while defending protests favorable to the government. In some other news, the Ministry of the People, Social Development and Family Services says revised standard means test thresholds set to take effect on June 1st are not a change to TNT's official poverty line, but updated administrative measures to improve access to social assistance. The ministry says the changes, approved by Cabinet earlier this year, are aimed at better identifying vulnerable households using more current economic data. Kamutu Manzanilla MP Shivanan Sam, along with local government councillors, met with WASA Acting CEO Dane Maraj, Director of Operations Meno Bridgelal, and technical staff to discuss ongoing efforts to improve water service delivery in the region, with discussions focused on addressing supply challenges and strengthening coordination and response to affected communities. And some international news, Iran says it targeted a U.S. military base in the Gulf after fresh American strikes on southern Iran. The U.S. says it destroyed Iranian drones and hit a military site in Bandar Abbas in self-defense. The latest attacks threaten a fragile ceasefire as both countries continue talks to end the conflict. That's your 7:30 a.m. trending stories here on Star, brought to you by the Kiss Baking Company.
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Hey, well, technically, it's still after midnight, you know. Technically, right now is after midnight, I mean. Hey, Chappelle Rowan, technically, oh, it's always after midnight. What are you talking about? Anyway, you know what she means, right? 947 HD, y'all. Oh, yes, happy Thursday morning. It's about 7:45. Time for some brand new music from the underground. Let's get to it. Let's get to it. Hold on before I get to that. Morning greetings to son Liam J. What's up, Liam J? Good morning, Liam. What's up, Liam? On his way to school, because of him, we've gotten to listen to you on mornings. I appreciate that, and I appreciate you, Liam. Thank you for putting a smile on our faces. Hey, listen, that warms my heart, sweetheart. I appreciate it. It makes me happy to make you happy. Good morning, Gabby. What's up, Gabby? Hope you're having a great start to your day. Also, good morning to Nal and Anisha. Nal and Anisha, what's up? Have a great day. All right, Nal and Anisha. Okay. Keep sending those messages to 777-4947. Hit me up on the WhatsApp, y'all. I love hearing from you. All right, like I said, brand new music from the underground right now. This one is a brand new Mae Muller. It's called Tell You That. 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

0: 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I like that song. That's new music from the underground. 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

0: All right, yeah, good music on Star 947 HD. Yo, that was Makedo. Makedo? I think it's Makedo. Mikado? Anyway. 7774947, hit me up on the start chart, y'all. It's a beautiful Thursday morning, 8:02 a.m. Good morning, everybody. Did you know? Here's some useless information. You know, I love passing on useless information. Here's some useless information. Did you know, back in ancient Egypt, they used to worship cats like gods, right? I think we kind of know that. They used to worship cats like gods. Back then, if someone was caught lying or blaspheming, they would cut out their tongue and feed it to the cats. They cut out their tongue for lying and fed it to the cats. That's where we got the term, cats got your tongue. Cats got your tongue, people. That's where it came from. That's fascinating and useless at the same time. All right, it's now time for a here's a tip you can use. Here's a tip you can use. Here's a financial tip brought to you by our friends at First Citizens. We put you first.
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We're not doing that. We're not doing that. I do have my pillow, right? I like my pillow. I do have my sheet. I do have my blanket. 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I like cool breeze. I like silence and darkness to sleep, right? I'm not one of these people that has to have the TV on all night. 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Freaks of nature. 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

0: 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I want to go home, right? In my comfortable bed. 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You want, I said a noise in your house. 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Somebody says, yeah, I have one of those. 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You're going to sleep? 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It's now time for this.
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1: 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It's now 8:30 a.m. Kaya Sealy, the woman at the center of the

0: Joshua Samaru police shooting investigation is not on the run and will return to the country and Tobago once medically cleared, according to her attorneys. Celia is currently overseas receiving medical treatment for injuries sustained during the January 20th incident in St. Augustine, which left Samaru dead. The woman's legal team says she has remained in contact with authorities and intends to face her charges when she is fit to travel. The Trinbago Unified Calypsonians Organization, TUCO, will hold its national executive elections on Sunday, July 12th. Nominations will be open on June 22nd, as TUCO says only members in good standing will be eligible to participate. Well, Haiti's national football team is facing uncertainty just weeks before the World Cup, as its only locally based player awaits a U.S. visa to join the squad in Florida. Defensive midfielder Wodenski Pear, who plays for Violet AC in Port-au-Prince, remains in Haiti, while the rest of the 25-man squad has already begun preparations. The team is scheduled to play warm-up matches in Florida before opening its World Cup campaign in mid-June. Revised means test thresholds coming into effect on June 1st are not a change to TNT's official poverty line, according to the Ministry of the People, Social Development and Family Services. The ministry says the updates approved by Cabinet are administrative measures designed to improve how vulnerable households are identified using more current economic data to better target social assistance. And the European Union has fined Temu $216 million after the Chinese retailer was found to have illegal and unsafe products to be sold on its platform. The European Commission says the company failed to properly assess risks, with investigations revealing dangerous baby toys and faulty electrical chargers that did not meet safety standards. Temu has rejected the findings, calling the fine disproportionate and saying it is reviewing its options. That's your 8:30 a.m. newsfeed here on Star, brought to you by Answer Bank.
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Well, why not? What did he just say? Are people doing that? I think he just said he doesn't want to kiss somebody else and pretend that it's you. Are people out there? People doing that? Are you out there kissing people and pretending that you're kissing somebody else? Is that what you're doing? You need therapy. You might need some chocolate, right? Chocolate always helps. 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We have bigger problems than we're willing to admit to, right? What the hell is going on? Anyway, hey, all May long.

0: 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So make sure you're taking advantage. All right, everybody. 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

You just love singing that song, don't you? You just love singing along with that song, don't you? Rose and Bruno Mars. All right. 947HD, y'all. Hey, fellas, interesting bit of football news. I don't know how the Barcelona fans are going to react to this one, but you all know about Marcus Rashford being on loan at Barcelona for the past season. Had a wonderful season, scored a bunch of goals, scored an amazing free kick the other day. Marcus Rashford, Manchester United wanted $25 to $30 million for Marcus Rashford, England international. Barcelona have been saying no to $30 million for the past couple months. And then today, we find out, well, I think yesterday, that they've signed Anthony Gordon for $80 million. Anthony Gordon, who also plays on the left wing, same position as Marcus Rashford, also plays for the England national team with Marcus Rashford. I don't know which one of them is going to start on the left wing for England in the World Cup. But hey, what's going on? How does Marcus Rashford feel about them basically rejecting him to go and get Anthony Gordon, his English teammate, for $50 million more? What? That sounds outrageous. In my opinion, it's two different deals. So it shouldn't be even compared. However, you can't help but compare them, right? Marcus Rashford, proven Barcelona footballer, proven. Won the league this year, scored a bunch of goals, contributed to them winning the league. They are not willing to pay $30 million for, but then Anthony Gordon, who has never played for Barca, they are willing to spend $80 million on him. Oh boy.

That should be a lesson for life, I'll tell you what. 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Barcelona move like a red woman there, boy. Barca move like a red woman, boy. This man giving you love and attention for a whole year. Right? Loving you, scoring goals, doing thing. You not willing to spend $30 on him. But this new guy, you're willing to spend $80 on him? Hey, boy. Nah, boy. Barca move like a red woman, boy.

0: The thoughts and views of Jace are not necessarily the thoughts and views of Ojo. 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Selena say go home. All right, Selena, I'll go on. Selena send me home, yes? 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All right. Y'all have a good day. Y'all have a wonderful, blessed day. Put God first in everything you do. Stick around. Ashley is coming up next. 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

Let's hope and pray there is no losing today, only winning. Walk with God and we will win every day. The Black Keys taking us to 25 now after 9. They're just waiting for the news feed to be uploaded into our iPad. And hopefully by the bottom of the hour, we will get into your news feed. Trending stories around the world. Stay for this one here, Martin Garrix released on his birthday this year.

Yeah, don't let the darkness get a hold of you. It's creeping all around us every day. Fight that feeling for the darkness to seep through and hold you. Well, yesterday was Bacchanal in front of the DPP's office in Port of Spain. The peaceful protests saw so many things happening yesterday. The organizer, Alyssa Phillip, friend, very good friend of Kaya Seeley, was arrested. Her mother was arrested. Alyssa's mother was arrested. Social media activist Jason De Silva was also detained. We'll tell you more after this one from Samba.

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1: It's 9:32 a.m. Let's take a look at those trending stories to the hour, compiled by the Audio News team. With the details, I am Ashleya. Good morning once again. Police descended on yesterday's protest action in front of the DPP's office in Port of Spain, arresting the event organizer Alyssa Phillip and her mother. Social media activist Jason De Silva was also detained. Wednesday's protest action was number 16 out of 19 planned demonstrations as the group seeks to raise awareness over alleged injustice and police brutality in the Kaya Seeley case. Meanwhile, Prime Minister Kamala Pasabusesa continues to stand on 10 toes down in her support of the TTPS, calling protesters in the Kaya Seeley and Joshua Samaru case grifters. She also accused the protesters of publicity farming, alleging that they intended to, quote, provoke police in hopes of escalating the situation to then claim victim status, end quote. The stepfather of missing two-year-old Angelo Tobias will return to court on November 30th for a sufficiency hearing into a murder charge linked to the child's death. The hearing will determine whether there is enough evidence for the case against Shannon Miller to proceed to trial. Angela was reported missing on May 11th, and despite extensive air, land, and sea searches, the body has not been recovered. CARICOM's Foreign Affairs Council has condemned the worsening economic measures against Cuba, warning of growing hardship for Cubans and CARICOM nationals living there. The body also opposed any threat of military action against Cuba, saying it could destabilize the Caribbean. Guyana and Trinidad and Tobago reserved their positions on the statement. Bolivia's Congress has passed a bill making it easier for President Rodrigo Paz to declare a state of emergency and deploy the military to control protests as nationwide demonstrations and roadblocks enter a fourth week. The unrest, led by miners, farmers, and indigenous groups demanding Paz's resignation, has caused shortages of water, fuel, and medicine in several areas. Paz has accused former President Evo Morales of backing the protests, an allegation Morales denies. These stories trending now, compiled by the Audio News team.
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She won an AMA on Monday night with this one, Chanel Attila. We've got Zed coming up next. We've got Niall Horan. And don't forget your underground coming up at 9:45.

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Republic Bank, we're the one for you. So this one we have light up here is one from Becky Hill. Not Becky G, Becky Hill. All right, two different Beckys. And she released this one on April 29th. So it's a pretty new song, Inside the Underground, as we always try to give you the new songs. And then, of course, get your ideas on if you like it, how much you like it. Should we put it into our star playlist so you could hear it more often? That's how the underground normally works, right? So Hands On Me is the name of the track. It's a high-energy dance pop and electronic single by British singer-songwriter Becky Hill. The track serves as the first taste of her highly anticipated forthcoming third studio album. And let's take a listen. The track heavily relies on, of course, this electronic loop and house-infused rhythm. So if you love EDM, this one's for you. Becky Hill, Hands On Me, courtesy Republic Band. Yeah,

0: feel everything. I thought before. Show me there's a different kind of high. I don't really want to feel alone no more. And I think you know the reason why. Anybody missing their boo after listening to this one? You want some hands on ya? Becky Hill, Hands on Me, coming away, courtesy Republic Bank. Oh, I love this one.
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about you, babe? See that underground song? That underground song from Becky Hill is still in my mind. So much so, I feel I'm going to play that inside the underground tomorrow again, as it is Friday. And speaking about Friday, don't forget, each and every Friday, they are firing up the smoker for their Sunset Grill at Smoked from 4 to 10 p.m. This week, smoked chicken, grilled pork chops, or fried fish served with their house rice, plus other sides like butter cassava, herb pasta salad, or green salad. Smoked is located at number 35 French Street, Woodbrook. 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Olivia Dean is next. Talk to me via StatChat, all right? 777-4947.

sometimes you come across something on social media and you can't unsee it after you saw. Well, I saw a meme talking about how Ryan Gosling is like the Caucasian version of Chronix. And they had the pictures, of course, of both of them side by side, and I cannot unsee it. Chronix is coming up next. He's here with Protégé with Who Knows. Y'all thinking about that, right? Chronix really looks like Ryan Gosling. Well, Chronix is so much younger, though, than Ryan. I think Chronix is like 33. He's a Libra baby. And Ryan Gosling is Scorpio. He's 45 currently. He'll be 46 in November.

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And these guys are already collecting awards for their latest album, Arirang. Especially for this one, Swim. Swim collected an AMA on Monday. Justin Bieber also won some awards at the AMAs. Everything, hallelujah, give thanks. God is great.

0: question is, who's the problem? Me? I? Taylor Swift taking us to 25 after 10. We're going to get into a few messages, then one song, then your newsfeed.
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gonna get into one more song, and hopefully the newsfeed will be ready for you to go after that. Did you all hear that Ray J is finally out of the hospital after he got that beat down? I don't know why Grandpa trying to go in the ring and trying to fight at this old age. He is what I like to call clickbait.

There was a story that TMZ TV reported yesterday that an albino, an albino buffalo in Bangladesh that went viral for resembling Donald Trump was officially spared from Eid's sacrifice after the Bangladesh government stepped in at the last minute. People were like, no, you can't. That's our buffalo who looks like Donald Trump. You can't sacrifice him. And the Bangladesh government stepped in, saved him, and now he's safe. Did y'all see that? He really does look

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1: Let's take a look at those trending stories to the hour, compiled by the OG News team. With the details, I am Ashley. Prime Minister Kamala Pasavisesa has dismissed protesters who gathered outside the DPP's office in Port of Spain in support of Kaya Seeley, describing them as grifters engaged in publicity farming. The protest ended with the organizer and at least two others being detained. Pasavisesa said the emergency powers regulations prohibit protests within 500 meters of the DPP's office, adding that demonstrators are free to protest in areas not listed under the regulations. Meanwhile, opposition leader Penelope Beckles is calling on the Prime Minister to end the state of emergency, warning that Trinidad and Tobago is at risk of becoming a policing state. In a statement, Beckles condemned the arrests of demonstrators Alyssa Phillip and Jason De Silva following a protest outside the office of the DPP, describing the police's response as disproportionate. She also accused the Prime Minister of suppressing democratic expression while defending protests favorable to the government. The Ministry of the People, Social Development and Family Services says revised standard means test thresholds set to take effect on June 1st are not a change to Trinidad and Tobago's official poverty line, but updated administrative measures to improve access to social assistance. The ministry said the changes approved by Cabinet earlier this year are aimed at better identifying vulnerable households using more current economic data. Komoto Mandalina MP Shivana Sam, along with local government councillors, met with WASA Acting CEO Dane Maharaj, Director of Operations Manu Brijlal, and technical staff to discuss ongoing efforts to improve water service delivery in the region, with discussions focused on addressing supply challenges and strengthening coordination and response to affected communities. And finally, Iran says it targeted a U.S. military base in the Gulf after fresh American strikes on southern Iran. The U.S. says it destroyed Iranian drones and hit a military site in Bandar Abbas in self-defense. The latest attacks threaten a fragile ceasefire as both countries continue talks to end the conflict. These stories trending now, compiled by the OG News team.
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0: 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Coming our way, Chrissy Digicel celebrating 20 years together. 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

Chris Brown's ex housekeeper, Avila, is suing him for $90 million, claiming his dog caused her severe injuries. She included gruesome photos of the alleged injuries in the lawsuit. But apparently, Brown already paid her $40,000. But if you see those damages, though, I saw photos of the damages on her face and her arms. 40,000, boy.

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0: breakfast already. 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
1: Monday through Sunday, 947 HD. We are one.

love tennis, lawn tennis, clay tennis, grass tennis. Well, 4 years after the 23-time Grand Slam singles champion waved goodbye to the sport in New York, Serena Williams is considering playing doubles at the WTA 500 event in London in 2 weeks' time. Is she fit enough? Yeah, man, she fits. Yep, Serena Williams is in discussions about a potential return to competitive tennis at Queen's Club next month. Nothing has been finalized as yet.

But the 44-year-old has been free to return to the sport since February of 2026, this year, having completed 6 months back in the drug testing pool. So she's ready. Are you ready to see her return?

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1: It's now 11:30 a.m. Let's take a look at those trending stories to the hour compiled by the Ojo News team and coming our way courtesy Kiss Baking Company. With the details, I am Ashleya. Good morning once again. The Ministry of the People, Social Development and Family Services says revised standard means test thresholds set to take effect on June 1st are not a change to Trinidad and Tobago's official poverty line, but updated administrative measures to improve access to social assistance. The ministry said the changes approved by Cabinet earlier this year are aimed at better identifying vulnerable households using more current economic data. Prime Minister Kamala Pasabisasa has dismissed protesters who gathered outside the DPP's office in Port of Spain in support of Kaya Seeley, describing them as grifters engaged in publicity farming. The protest ended with the organizer and at least two others being detained. Pasabisasa said the emergency powers regulations prohibit protests within 500 meters of the DPP's office, adding that demonstrators are free to protest in areas not listed under the regulations. Meanwhile, opposition leader Penelope Beckles is calling on the Prime Minister to end the SOE, warning that Trinidad and Tobago is at risk of becoming a policing state. In a statement, Beckles condemned the arrests of demonstrators Alyssa Phillip and Jason Da Silva following a protest outside the office of the DPP, describing the police response as disproportionate. She also accused the Prime Minister of suppressing democratic expression while defending protests favorable to the government. Kumoto Mantalina MP Shivana Sam, along with local government councillors, met with WASA Acting CEO Dane Maharaj, Director of Operations Manu Brijlal, and technical staff to discuss ongoing efforts to improve water service delivery in the region, with discussions focused on addressing supply challenges and strengthening coordination and response to affected communities. And finally, Iran says it targeted a U.S. military base in the Gulf after fresh American strikes on southern Iran. The U.S. says it destroyed Iranian drones and hit a military site in Bandar Abbas in self-defense. The latest attacks threaten a fragile ceasefire as both countries continue talks to end the conflict. These stories trending now, compiled by the Ojo News team and coming away with the kind compliments of the Kiss Baking Company.

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Drake again makes a chart history with his three albums being released recently. He also becomes the first artist to earn 400 total Hot 100 hits as he charts 42 songs this week on the Hot 100. He breaks Michael Jackson's record. And this one debuted at number one this week, Janice, STFU.

nice to chill. Damn. They tryna cover it up like a quilt. Rari go skirt on a boy like a kilt. Kept it 100 on paper like Wilt. Tricking it off on a paying a bill. That's just how I do the sauce and the spill. These know how.

250 a week. 250 grand US a week. He earned it though, right? I mean, he worked so hard for where he is at now. And did you all hear that Popcorn actually earned his first Billboard Hot 100 entry because of Drake's collab Amazing Shape? 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

0: indeed. It's time to shut the doors inside the mid-morning and open up for Alan Gray as he comes in at noon to keep you company through until 3. Then, of course, Conrad Paris follows next inside Cruise Control until 6 p.m. And that will complete our live programming with your favorite announcers on Star and, of course, in the country. Reminding you this, none of us sit high enough to look down on anyone, on anybody. So stay humble. Keep your feet grounded.
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0: 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Here's Chasing Stars.
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and this town's lost its faith. 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
5: 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Oh, yes. This is the Star. Star 947.
6: I might love you again. I see how I feel now that you're acting like that. Well, I know.

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Damn. They tryna cover it up like a quilt. Rari go skirt on a boy like a kilt. Kept it 100 on paper like Will. 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That's just how I do the sauce and the spill. 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

some of that newness to remind you that just in case you've been buried under work, that you are close to the weekend. Unfortunately, you're not close to a long weekend unless you make it that way. Ha ha ha. As we're inside Cruise Control Thursday. Take a seat.

Yeah, meet me here at *947HD inside your cruise control. Thursday, May 28th, 2026. Paris is my name. I'm your afternoon drive time companion, taking you all the way into the sunset. Of course, your news feed to the hour is coming up in some minutes. The world in which we live in. Let's start right here at home. As you would have probably heard in the news earlier and seen on social media, a tale of two Trinidads, two Trinbagos, if you will. Of course, you know, both are within their rights to protest. But one particular type of protest apparently is to be censored. And that is arguably the more important type. Always bear in mind, I'm going to keep reminding you of this until you get it. Until you realize that the people who are protesting, the people who are under fire, are no different from you, you are part of the problem. It's real simple. If you refuse to investigate that cognitive dissonance that you're going through right now, where you think that certain people deserve to be treated a particular way and that doesn't apply to you, wrong. You are a citizen. It also applies to you. As long as you are a citizen, those things apply to you, and it's only a matter of time before they come for you too. The question is, are you going to wait until then to realize that it's also about you? Some food for thought. We'll touch on more of that. Feel free to debate that in the Star Chat at 777-4947. As I say that, it seems like our internet is giving us a little bit of trouble. Of course, in the meantime, let me take the opportunity to remind you that your favorites from Chappelle Roan, Pink Pantheress, Tyler, and more ladies are coming up inside your cruise control. Shouts to the ladies of Trinidad and Tobago, as always. You are beautiful. Let me just say, especially under these sunshiny circumstances, everybody is looking tanned and great and toned. Everybody, you know. Anyway, let me take this opportunity to remind you that Long Circular Mall invites you to shop your holiday your way. They'll be open on Saturday, May 30th for Indian Arrival Day and Friday, June 19th for Labor Day from 10 a.m. to 7 p.m. Please note, Long Circular Mall will be closed on Corpus Christi. 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
1: Brought to you this hour with the kind compliments of the Kiss Peking Company. Officers acted fairly unprofessionally when they dispersed the protest in Port of Spain on Wednesday, when about 50 people gathered outside the office of the DPP, according to Deputy Commissioner of Police Junior Benjamin. Speaking at a news conference this afternoon, Benjamin noted that the police gave adequate warnings to the protesters. The two activists, who were arrested, have not yet been charged, as the DCP promised due process for all those involved. That viral video of a woman and the TTPS in a confrontation in Arima ended in handcuffs and a major court date. It all started when Catriana Resende from Diego Martin got flagged for heavy tint in a no-parking zone, but things went left really quick when she allegedly refused to hand over her driver's permit and insurance. Instead, she tried to drive off, hitting two officers in the process. According to the TTPS, one officer felt her life was in danger and pulled her gun. When Catriana reversed, the officer tried to holster the weapon but accidentally discharged a round, which explains the gunshot everyone heard on the viral video yesterday. Meanwhile, when she appeared in court, Catriana pleaded not guilty to a list of charges, including assaulting a police officer, resisting arrest, disorderly behavior, as well as dangerous and careless driving. She's currently out on bail but has to check in at the Four Roads police station once a month. Her husband was also charged with disorderly conduct. The couple is expected to be back in court on June 24th. The Ministry of Education is officially planning to bring back the continuous assessment component for the SEA exam. Education Minister Dr. Michael Dowlap met with school principals this morning to get feedback on the move, aiming to shift away from the one big exam determines your whole future vibe. According to Dr. Dowlap, a single written test just can't measure everything a student can do. Instead of just memorizing facts for exam day, the new format is designed to help students build actual life skills, including creative thinking, teamwork, and conflict resolution. Basically, the ministry wants schools to prepare students for real life, not just a desk with a pencil and an answer sheet. And sport-wise, Neymar is officially out for the next few weeks after an MRI confirmed he's dealing with a grade 2 calf strain, meaning a partial muscle tear. Because he's sidelined for the next 2 to 3 weeks, Neymar is completely ruled out of Brazil's upcoming warm-up friendlies against Panama and Egypt. The biggest worry right now is the actual World Cup. Brazil kicks off their Group C campaign against Morocco on June 13th, in New Jersey, and the timeline for his recovery is cutting it incredibly close. And that puts a wrap to this hour's newsfeed inside Cruise Control, brought to you with the kind compliments of the Kiss Baking Company. Stay tuned for your next newsfeed coming up in approximately 1 hour's time. I'm Paris. Good afternoon.
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Hit us up in the Star Chat at 777-4947 as we're about to close out the hour. Maybe you'll get a favorite from Harry Styles. Maybe.

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Internalize that as we're inside another hour of your Cruise Control Thursday. And perhaps let that be a signal for you to hydrate. When is the last time you drink some water? That heat outside is crazy.

favorites abound as you look forward to stuff from Louis Tomlinson, Dominic Fike, Justin Bieber, Taylor Swift, if you're into that sort of thing, and more. Inside another hour of your Cruise Control Thursday on the cusp of a weekend. That should have been a long weekend, but thanks to official rules, isn't. And speaking of official rules, good afternoon to Nirmala. Good to hear from you. I cannot say for certain if the law states specifically that you cannot protest in front of the DPP's office. But at this time, I'm pretty sure that they would love for people to think that. I read a post from Freetown Collective's Mohammed Muakil, and he makes a very good point. That it has been inculcated within us, for their political convenience, not ours, to debate amongst ourselves as to who's right and who's wrong, when the truth of it is that there is no us and them, or there shouldn't be an us and them. We are really all in this together. But that isn't politically expedient, is it? It's a whole lot more politically viable to divide us and have us bickering amongst ourselves while they get to do everything that they want to do. And that is irrespective of party, eh? Don't think that I am standing on one side or the other. No. They are both riddled with flaws, those political entities. I am interested in what we can do for all of us to succeed.

0: so perhaps somebody could let me know in the Star Chat at 777-4947. Clarify Nirmala's question. 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
0: Also, this and every Friday, they are firing up the smoker for their Sunset Grill at Smoked from 4 to 10 p.m. This week, smoked chicken, grilled pork chops, or fried fish served with their house rice, plus other sides, including butter cassava, herb pasta salad, or green salad. 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

Thank you, Louis. 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I wonder. Let me know in the Star Chat at 777-4947. I may promise that I won't tell anybody.

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1: The Ministry of Health just dropped an advisory. The Eastern Regional Health Authority is currently managing a cluster of suspected chickenpox cases among healthcare workers at the Sangre Grande Hospital. The virus hit staff across a few different departments, but the hospital immediately went into lockdown mode to contain it. They've isolated the sick workers, started contact tracing, deep cleaned the facilities, and are monitoring anyone who might have been exposed. There are zero reported cases in any other regional health authority. Activist Alyssa Phillip and her mother, along with Jason De Silva, remain in police custody at this time, 24 hours after they were arrested at a protest outside the office of the DPP in Port of Spain on Wednesday. Deputy Commissioner of Police Junior Benjamin said that the police intend to follow the time frame. In Trinidad and Tobago, police generally have a maximum of 48 hours to detain a suspect without charge. Take note of that. There is no law that allows police to stop someone from leaving the jurisdiction simply because they are a suspect in an investigation, ACP Kurt Simon explained this afternoon. He was answering questions about why Kaya Seeley was allowed to travel to the United States, saying the police could not prevent Seeley from leaving since she had the right to move freely in and around and even out of the country. There is now a warrant out for her, but no charges have yet been laid. Prime Minister Kamala Prasad Bisesa is sending a strong message after a tragic accident claimed the life of 19-year-old Deshaun Joseph. Deshaun was working his shift as a sanitation worker in Kelly Village, Karani, on Tuesday night when he was crushed beneath a garbage truck. The PM called the situation truly heartbreaking, highlighting the fact that a teenager went out to earn an honest living to support his family and never made it back home. The tragedy cuts even deeper for his loved ones. Deshaun leaves behind a grieving family, including his girlfriend, who is currently 4 months pregnant with their child. And finally, the first news regarding Argentina's World Cup squad has emerged as fans waiting for the defending champs to confirm their traveling party. Argentina boss Lionel Scaloni is taking time deliberating his final 26-man squad. However, there has been a leak regarding one player's status, with Chelsea new boy Valentin Barco expected to be left out, according to reports. Scaloni has until June 1st to announce his squad, a day before FIFA's official announcement for all 48 teams participating. And that puts a wrap to this hour's news feed inside Cruise Control. Stay tuned for your next one coming up in approximately 1 hour's time. I'm Paris. Good afternoon.
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And this is your one easy stop for all of your pop favorites as we're inside the sunset hour, excuse me, of your Cruise Control Thursday. Looking forward to some stuff from Zayn, a little backtrack from Shawn Mendes, a little bit of rock from the Black Keys, and one of my faves from a new duo of label mates. Hit me up on the Star Chat at 777-4947. Shouts to those of you heading to work right now while everybody is trying to get home. Everybody else, it seems. I hope you have a good one. Here's a little snack you could probably trial while you're there.

The dream of becoming an attorney is now closer than ever before. Register now for the Anglia Ruskin University LLB Bachelors of Law and become globally employed at the world's largest organizations. Anglia Ruskin University continues to rank in the top 1% of the best universities in the world. Contemporary modules in the LLB include criminal and civil litigation, the law of information, intellectual property and social media, equity, trusts and succession, employment law and so much more. 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

0: With everything that's going on here in Trinidad and Tobago, ask yourself if you need more evidence that there's a group of people who would much prefer to martyr you than to actually help you and keep you safe and feed you and educate you properly instead of lie to you. You need more evidence? Time is running out, man. Speaking of time, it's 25 past 5 inside the sunset hour of your Cruise Control Thursday. Your newsfeed to the hour is coming up in minutes, but first let me remind you that it's perhaps time for a style refresh at Michael's. 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And I am today years old for coming across not using colonial language like the word discover. No, she's been around for a while and I am only now finding her on Instagram. Her name is Shivana Draws. That's S-H-I-V-A-N-A-D-R-A-W-S. Not Draws as in E-R-S, no. She's an artist and she currently has a pick-up of one of her drawings called 19 Bullets. Find her on Instagram. Look at her work. It's very poignant and very simple to digest. It makes you think about what's going on around you. If you feel a ways about what she's doing, you're part of the problem. It's real simple. Shouts to Shivana Draws on Instagram. Check her out. Follow her one time.
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Well, Nirmala asked earlier if the DPP's office is indeed somewhere that you're not supposed to protest in front of. It's true. Thing is, if they didn't create things for us to protest, it wouldn't matter, right?

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0: Brought to you this hour with the kind compliments of the Kiss Baking Company. The Eastern Regional Health Authority is currently managing a cluster of suspected chickenpox cases among healthcare workers at the Sangre Grande Hospital. The virus hit staff across a few different departments, but the hospital has isolated the sick workers, started contact tracing, deep cleaned the facilities, and are monitoring anyone who might have been exposed. There are zero reported cases in any other regional health authority. Activist Alyssa Phillip and her mother, along with Jason De Silva, remain in police custody at this time, 24 hours after they were arrested at a protest outside the office of the DPP in Port of Spain on Wednesday. Deputy Commissioner of Police Junior Benjamin said that the police intend to follow the time frame. In Trinidad and Tobago, police generally have a maximum of 48 hours to detain a suspect without charge. Meanwhile, the police have explained that under legal notice number 40 of the SOE regulations, there are designated places where no public gatherings and protests are allowed. That includes the President's House, the Red House, the Diplomatic Center, as well as the headquarters of the police, Defense Force, and the Prison Service, in addition to the office of the DPP. Both airports and the Port Authority are among the 15 places included in that no-protest zone. Take note. A Diego Martin woman, Catriona Resende, has pleaded not guilty to a list of charges including assaulting a police officer, resisting arrest, and dangerous driving following a viral traffic stop drama in Arima. The chaos kicked off when officers slapped her with a ticket for a heavily tinted vehicle in a no-parking zone, leading to a heated confrontation. Resende was granted bail on the condition that she reports to a police station monthly, while her husband was also booked and charged with disorderly conduct. According to the TTPS, the situation escalated when Resende allegedly refused to hand over her ID, started her car, and tried to drive off, striking two officers. Fearing for her life, one officer drew her weapon, which accidentally discharged a single round while she was trying to reholster it as the vehicle reversed, a moment that was caught on camera and went viral across Trinidad and Tobago. Both husband and wife are expected back in court on June 24th. And if you're liming in town, if you're liming in town and think about using a random wall as a bathroom, think again. Municipal police in Port of Spain are actively patrolling public squares and city streets, specifically hunting for anyone urinating in public. The Port of Spain City Corporation posted receipts on Facebook, including pictures of nasty stained streets and walls, to show why they're cracking down. And don't bother to hit them with the "but there are no public toilets open" excuse, because the city already warned that it will not hold up in court. Public urination is a literal criminal offense, and the consequences can escalate really quickly, starting with fines of $500 or 2 months in jail. Long story short, hold it in, or visit somewhere that has bathrooms that you may have to pay a little something for. It's not worth the mugshot. And that puts a wrap to this hour's news feed inside Cruise Control, brought to you with the kind compliments of the Kiss Baking Company. I'm Paris. Good afternoon.
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standing side by side with those who trust us to protect what matters most and help build our communities, being there when needed most, across borders, across generations, still growing, still giving, still just getting started after 185 years. SagiCorps.

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This is MIA. It's called Everything.

0: It's one thing to be a born-again Christian. It's another thing to be a Republican. They are not the same. MIA thinks they are the same, though. Terribly unfortunate. But that's her with Everything Inside Your Underground, brought to you the kind compliments of Republic Bank. Thank you, RBL.
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0: I want you, I need you, oh God. I need these beautiful things that I've got.
1: 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The aroma of smoky barbecue is about to take over Woodbrook Yard.
2: Ah.
1: Charred Restaurant and Grill officially launches its new residency. 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